Música W. What it was, saw the pills on the table for your unrequited love.

0: Jam Nitty Gritty, you're listening to the boy from the big bad city. This is Jam Hot.
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2: 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You used to. Yeah.

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1: Música.
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It's a death row pardon, 2 minutes too late. 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

0: 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Es W.
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1: W.
2: Wait till you're announced. We've not yet lost all our graces. The hounds will stay in chains. Look upon your greatness and she'll send the call out, send the call out, send the call out, send the call out, send the call out, send the call out, send the call out.